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grocery bill. Down at the grocery store, the grocery man would beg for me before I'd hit the door.

Jane Sabers, along with the Gents. That's kind of an offshoot of the Valiants. The Gents are an offshoot of the Valiants. Los Angeles band. Mary Sue is the name of the song. Preceded that, Teenage Party by Bobby and Booby. Also, perhaps associated with the Valiants. I'm having a hard time nailing that one down. I know Bobby's associated with the Coasters, so that at least places them on the West Coast. Ronnie Moline, Fat Mama, the Ring-a-Dings, or the Del Mars, and that's all, yet again, another offshoot of the Valiants, the Los Angeles grouping. Snacky Poo. Leonard Lee from right down here in New Orleans, where we slapped the desk. Trying to Fool Me, Leonard Lee of Shirley and Lee. Started off with Preacher Steffens along with 4E Wells Combo. He's singing about himself, the unemployment blues. I think he cut about three sides, and then he went back to being a shade tree mechanic in Louisville, Kentucky. Me, I'm Jamie. Coming up, this is going to be Ronnie and the Schoolmates. Ronnie Bright of the Coasters and the Cadillacs. I don't know what he was thinking about with this one. It's almost like a public service announcement. It's a lesson song. It's one of those things that probably had no effect.

0: Ronnie Self, Mr. Frantic. You're So Right for Me. Preceded that with the Teenage Rock. Ronnie Jones and the Classmates. Ronnie Speaks and the L-Rods. What's Your Technique? Ronnie Good, Hocus Pocus, and Roar Ray Reed, along with his honky-tonk band, Mad Lovin'. Roscoe and his Little Green Men. Roll Over, Beethoven. Started off with Ronnie. Ronnie and the Schoolmates. Ronnie Bright. Cadillacs and the Coasters. Don't Drop Out. One of those public service songs. Me, I'm Jamie. Boy, that last song by Ronnie Self really stuck out, right? It's because he kind of stuck out. Yeah, he really stuck out. This train is too much. I'm going to go yell at it. That'll help.
1: Hey, we're doing a radio show. Tune it down a little bit.
0: I don't have any pull with a train. Oh, well. Okay, so where were we? He's only supposed to do three horns per intersection. This guy's kind of horny. Okay, Ronnie Self, Mr. Frantic. He's an interesting guy. He wrote almost 400 songs. Had slightly less personalities. He mixed it with alcohol and kind of destroyed himself. But it wasn't always frantic stuff. He also could do tender, beautiful ballads like I'm Sorry by Brenda Lee.

0: Love means never having to say you're sorry.
1: That's the dumbest thing I ever heard.
2: Brenda Lee doing the Ronnie Self song, I'm Sorry. But Ronnie Self's, his main way of songwriting, he'd just amp it up. Oh, he'd really amp it up. If Spinal Tap can only go up to 11, Ronnie Self figured out how to get it up to 12. Even Little Richard was more in control than Ronnie Self. But when Ronnie Self goes into the recording studio, somewhat under the control of the engineers and the record company. But when he's out there on the stage, that's when you can hear Ronnie Self.
3: Thank you, thank you, thank you very much, and welcome to our show. Right now, I'd like for you to meet Mr. Frantic of our Philip Morris Country Music Show, Columbia recording artist Ronnie Self.

Ronnie Self, Bopping the Blues, Short Fat Fanny, Roll Over Beethoven, and Bopalina, Bopalina. Love that Ronnie Self. All right, picture this. James Pagliacciotti, Bruce Allen, myself, three generations passing through the same town. We're all separated, and we never met. We lived in the surrounding Orthodox culture, but we carved out a little niche, an alternative. We knew the same clubs, we went to the same clubs, same music, same musicians. We experienced the same niche, and it was all tied together by radio. Radio, that insidious, under the covers or broadcast to the crowd. That vehicle in which you can find music and the music that represents an alternative to the orthodoxy. We're musicos. And it's a sound that you and I embrace. We got a radio friendship. Our thing in common. And radio friendships are more powerful than those other friendships where familiarity breeds contempt. There's some kid under the covers right now. A whole new world coming through to her ears. Oh, wait. There's a fourth one. Willie Lewis. He was passing through that same town as James, Bruce, and I. He stayed down in Denver. We were up in Boulder. But at a certain point, he said, my life's going nowhere. I'm going to end up in prison if I don't go follow my muse, this music. That wonderful sound that he heard, that you heard, that we all heard, that ties us all together. So he started a Denver-based rockabilly record company, Rockabilly Records. Let's hear a handful of the people he recorded, starting with himself, Willie and String Poppers.

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Well, there's rock. Yeah, rock. 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
1: He's a guy from Lexington, Kentucky. Most of his day job was being an electrician. But he had an ear for music. Oh, he liked that music. He said, well, I'm going to play it, and I'm going to be the record company owner. Loy Records is the name of his record company. Let It Rock was a song we just heard, Bill Stamper. Go Cat Go from Washington, D.C. The Other Side of Town was their song. All of these folks recorded by Willie Lewis and Rockabilly Records out of Denver. It's not orthodox music. It's different music. It represents people who are thinking differently. They're pushing you and I into new places, expanding beyond the limits of orthodoxy. Ronnie Dawson along with High Noon, with the great drummer Lisa Pankratz, doing Ronnie Dawson's biggest song, Rockin' Bones. Willie Lewis and Ronnie Dawson got together. Lewis said, you know, you're a living legend. Why don't you record for me? Hook you up with our kind of our studio band, High Noon, a Denver band. And that was recorded at Carnegie Hall. High Noon preceded with Too Much Trouble. Willie and the String Poppers, that's Willie Lewis. Oh, baby, baby.

0: We've been searching for the first rock and roll song. Once again, we haven't found it. You and I, we're on a journey where we can only coast or step on the gas. You never hit the brake. Because that's a great joy. Searching. Searching. Not for the singular. Not for the goal. But for the joy of listening to all this music.
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3: I remember I first...
4: In 1970, this skinny kid from the South moved with his family to the other side of town, literally across the railroad tracks. And this kid noticed the new neighborhood was different. And not just different from the old neighborhood, it was different from house to house. The people there talked in different ways. They ate different foods, wore different kinds of clothes, worshipped at different times and places. And the music, oh, the music. It broke down some old barriers, dissolved some old divisions, and for a time was a force for social, ethnic, and spiritual unity. I saw it with my own eyes. You see, I was that skinny kid from nearly 50 years ago, and these are my musical recollections. Welcome to Bel Air Drive.
5: Everybody, are you ready?

top 10 single from the summer of 73, written and performed by a 32-year-old Mac Rebinac, best known, of course, as Dr. John, and no doubt his most popular tune, although there was another song that would become a hit from the same album called Such a Night, but, of course, none on the level of Right Place, Wrong Time from the album In the Right Place. There's Dr. John. And starting the show this time, some early cameos. Stand Up was the tune, part of their second album, 1977's We All Know Who We Are. That's Cameo. Hey, great to have you with us. It's Bel Air Drive, where you'll find some of the best old-school sounds of the 1960s and 70s. I'm Greg Lee, your host each week at this time, and stay with us. We'll run the gamut of music from the early 60s all the way to the end of the 1970s in this show. Now, looking at this upcoming set, we catch Otis Spann, longtime piano player in the Muddy Waters Band, leading his own session from 1960. Also Al Green from a mid-70s High Records date. But here, a great Kim Weston performance of a solid Holland Dozier Holland tune from 1965. Kim Weston and Helpless.

0: That's Brooklyn's own BT Express with You Got It, I Want It, part of their 1975 summertime release called Nonstop, a mix of funk and dance tunes that helped make the album one of the best for BT Express. Ahead of them, the Isley Brothers with a Grammy-winning hit for the Rock and Roll Hall of Famers, It's Your Thing, released in 69, a year after leaving Motown to start their own Teaneck record label. In fact, Motown took the Isley Brothers to court, saying they recorded the song in 68 while under the Motown contract, so Motown would be due a lot of money from the song. But the Isley Brothers would eventually win that court case and got to keep their money, or what was left of it after they paid their attorneys. And the live track we heard in all its glorious garage band sound came from the Yardbirds doing Bo Diddley's I'm a Man, which is part of the album Five Live Yardbirds, the band's debut recording, captured on stage at London's Marquee Club in early 1964. Eric Clapton was the guitarist then. It's Bel Air Drive. Greg Lee, your host, with some classic Ike and Tina Turner in a few. That'll be after James Brown Live in Tokyo, 1979, next on Bel Air Drive.
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Once you get started, there's Rufus featuring Chaka Khan, part of their million-selling Rufusized album that we've visited several times before, and the band's second album to be released in the year of 1974. Ahead of Rufus, another big hit record, Use Me, by Bill Withers, which was part of his 1972 masterpiece titled Still Bill, one of the top albums of the decade. Use Me, oddly enough, never got to number one. It stayed at number two for weeks on end, thanks to Michael Jackson's pet rat song, Ben, and Chuck Berry's tongue-in-cheek tune, My Ding-a-Ling. And just ahead of Bill Withers, we caught the Dramatics, led by Ron Banks, doing Never Let You Go. That was from the Dramatics' 1975 album, Dramatic Jackpot. It's Bel Air Drive, your weekly twist and shout for old school blues, rhythm and blues, funk and soul, just like what we enjoyed in the 60s and 70s along the real Bel Air Drive. I'm your host, Greg Lee. I lived there for most of those two decades, and we relive that music at this time each week. Thanks for joining us. Let's finish hour number one at the very end of the 1970s with one of Parliament's late 1979 songs from the Glory Halla Stupid album, or Pin the Tail on the Funky. This is called Big Bang Theory. Here's Parliament on Bel Air Drive.

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0: 1964 with the great Nina Simone and a song we've heard before, well known to her fans, called Sea Line Woman, Nina Simone. And Wilson Pickett starting the hour with one from the spring of 1971, Don't Knock My Love, Part 1, a number one single for the Rock and Roll Hall of Famer. In fact, it was his final number one record. He'd have many more hits, but this Muscle Shoals recording was his last on the top of the charts. Hour number two of Bel Air Drive. I'm Greg Lee. Great to have you with us. Lots of musical treats ahead, including songs from Curtis Mayfield, The Natural Four, Linda Lewis, Edgar Winter, The Gap Band, all later in the show. Here, though, a couple of live performances, including one from Little Richard, a date from a makeshift night spot in Hollywood, early 1967, called Club OK. But first, let's visit Janis Joplin and the Cosmic Blues Band and a set opening song from a Frankfurt, Germany performance in April of 1969. Here's Janis Joplin on Bel Air Drive.
1: All right, it's a tune called Raise Your Hand. Let's go. Come on.

let's go by the golden rule and let's go. I said, everybody, let's get rhythm. We got it. Are you ready?

0: recorded right in the middle of a string of hits in the late 70s to early 80s, is this one from the Gap Band. It reached number 2 on the R&B charts. You Dropped a Bomb on Me. The Wilson brothers, Charlie, Ronnie, and Robert Wilson, all from Tulsa, Oklahoma, also known as the Gap Band. And before them, Double Trouble, a great old tune written by Otis Rush in the late 50s and performed here by the Paul Butterfield Blues Band. From an LP we go back to visit from time to time, 1967's Resurrection of Pig Boy Crabshaw, a reference to and nickname of lead guitarist at the time, Elvin Bishop. You're listening to Bel Air Drive. I'm Greg Lee, and still ahead in our final half hour, we'll hear the Apollos, the all-girl trio, some say Warner Brothers version of the Supremes. We'll hear them from 1968. Also, the soul-rockin' band of Brits known as Hot Chocolate from 1978, and one of two hits that Hot Chocolate had here stateside. But first, we'll catch Edgar Winter's White Trash of 1971, featuring Edgar and Johnny Winter, Rick Derringer, and Jerry LaCroix with vocals. The tune Save the Planet, next on Bel Air Drive.
1: Aaron Lee Tajan has been refining his dynamic, eclectic vision of Americana music out of Nashville for 13 years. He's rock and country and pop and somehow a sensitive singer-songwriter too. And he's prolific, dishing up 7 fabulous albums in the past decade. I'm Craig Havokhurst, and next time on The String, we go deep about Aaron's New York years and his newest record, Get Over It, Underdog. Fascinating time. Don't miss it. Monday at 8 p.m., Sunday at 7 a.m., The String, made possible by the Franklin Theater, serving Nashville since 1937.
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3: Come on now. Help me out on this one.

Try Love Again. That's The Natural Four with some sweet soul sounds out of 1974 Chicago. The album, self-titled, was their first for Curtis Mayfield's Kurtom label and produced by Mayfield's right-hand man, whom we've heard on several occasions, Leroy Hudson. The Natural Four wrapping up that set. Ahead of them, London-born singer-songwriter Linda Lewis using a lot of that five-octave range on a song that she wrote called Sideways Shuffle, recorded for Reprise in 1973. And we started that little set with Harry Wayne Casey, the KC in Casey and the Sunshine Band out of Hialeah, Florida, and another recording from 1973, Sound Your Funky Horn, which was nearly a top 20 single and part of their debut album of 1974 titled Do It Good, Casey and the Sunshine Band. Well, we've got one more left in the show tonight, and that's from Curtis Mayfield's 1973 follow-up album to Superfly called Back to the World, which is soldier speak for anywhere but Vietnam. This one nearly an instrumental, and certainly a stretch-out piece for the band called Can't Say Nothing. Curtis Mayfield will take us out tonight. You have a great weekend. Be smart, be safe, and remember, ICA.

0: If you were going to make a mixtape, a playlist of songs that held the key to unlock who you are, what would be on it? That's a question we ask interesting people on World Cafe's Personal Records. Today, Emmy-winning actor Tatiana Maslany, star of Orphan Black and the new show Maximum Pleasure Guaranteed, shares her personal records, including this song by The Hallucination that she remembers seeing live for the first time.
1: It was the sweatiest night of my life in the Arctic. And that song, like, every time I hear it, I get chills. And I just get this, like, it's the best.
0: And Tatiana talks about the thread that connects her musical choices, which are all pretty intense.
1: I like challenging music. I don't know. I like music that sometimes when I, like, play it for somebody, they'll be like, no, like, too much.
0: Tatiana Maslany joins me for Personal Records today. I'm Raina Duras, and this is World Cafe.

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1: This guy was the first ever guest on the World Cafe 35 years ago. Also, like Tatiana Maslany, a Canadian. Bruce Coburn, Great Big Love.

0: This is World Cafe. I'm Raina Duras. What are the songs that define you? The songs that say the most about who you are? On World Cafe's personal records, I ask interesting people, musicians and non-musicians, to share a playlist of the songs that hold the key to who they are and what they do. Today, actor Tatiana Maslany shares her personal records. Tatiana rose to fame as the star of Orphan Black, playing a series of clones. It was a role that really showed her range as an actor and won her multiple Emmys. She's also known for playing She-Hulk and is currently starring in Apple TV's comedy thriller series Maximum Pleasure Guaranteed as a divorced mom who finds herself tangled in a web of murder and scams and blackmail. Tatiana Maslany, welcome to the World Cafe.
1: Thank you for having me.
0: So happy you're here. I'm so excited to get to your songs. You know, the idea here is it's a playlist that kind of unlocks who you are, but there are different ways to kind of think about that question. How did you approach making this list? What were you thinking about?
1: It was so hard. I took so long to put it together. And then as soon as I sent it, I wanted things changed. And then yesterday I was like thinking about it because it feels like music is so personal, changing all the time for me. And it's like, how do you pick five songs that encapsulate everything you want to say about what you love about music?
0: Yes.
1: In like, it's just too much.
0: It's a challenge. It's supposed to be a challenge. So I'm glad you were up for it. We're going to jump into the first song. And it's from an artist that I know who means a lot to you. That artist is Sophie. And for people who maybe aren't as familiar with her, could you tell us a bit about who Sophie was to start off?
1: Sophie was this incredible electronic musician, kind of part of like the hyperpop movement. She was super experimental though too. And she produced for a bunch of people that you know, like Charlie XCX and Vince Staples and stuff. But she just really had such a like, from the first time I heard her was like changed the way I thought about music and what was possible. And she
0: How do you mean
1: really,
0: when you say that?
1: Just like the playfulness of what she was doing and also like this sort of the thought behind it, which was like, I remember listening to her talk about like authenticity at some point and like what we deem authentic in music and what we don't. And this is so pre-AI. We're not talking about that. I'm talking about like experimental electronic sounds that are like created.
0: Yeah. Like they're completely novel.
1: Created. Yeah. Yeah. Yeah. And just like the extremeness of her sounds, like that she would be like, I want to make this something that sounds like this. Can I build that sound?
0: Yeah.
1: Yeah.
0: So she was somebody that when you heard her, it like struck you right away. You've kept listening to Sophie a lot.
1: Yeah. Yeah.
0: What is it about Sophie that makes her such a constant in your life?
1: I think just because it feels like there's something about it that feels like you can enjoy it on so many different levels. You can enjoy it on like a pop level, but you can also enjoy it on like an art, like conceptual level.
0: Mm.
1: And it's very visceral, like her music feels to me like I want to be dancing to it, but like not in a passive way. It feels very physical and very, I like challenging music. I don't know. I like music that sometimes when I like play it for somebody, they'll be like, no, like too much or like that's, you know, like something that sort of destabilizes is kind of exciting for me.
0: Yeah. Okay. Well, we'll hear this and then we'll come back and we'll talk some more. You've chosen Sophie's song, Just Like We Never Said Goodbye. Why is this the song that you picked?
1: I've talked about face shopping a lot. This one was one of the earliest songs I heard of hers. And it's so funny to me because there's no drums in it except one.
0: I didn't even notice that.
1: Yeah, I mean, listen, there's only one drum hit. And for some reason, that is hilarious to me that in this like very, like the lyrics and the song itself are like very like iconic poppy kind of love anthem almost. But like there's none of the like trappings that make it like feel normal.
0: Just Like We Never Said Goodbye, chosen by my guest today, Tatiana Maslany. This is Sophie on World Cafe.

0: On World Cafe, I'm Raina Duras, and this is Personal Records, where I ask people to share a playlist of songs that define them. That was one of Tatiana Maslany's personal records, Just Like We Never Said Goodbye, from Sophie. You're an actor, Tat, and when you're acting, you have to inhabit a character, you have to get into their mind, into their body, into their emotions. And that made me think about how when you listen to a song, it's kind of the closest way you can get like a direct line into somebody's mind and emotions. Could you talk about how music helps you get into a role?
1: Yeah, it's like very tied to it for me, especially with like if the sort of character demands it, then music becomes like the whole thing for me. So rhythmically, I'll play with different types of music if I want to physically embody somebody differently, or if I want to like open up like a different part of myself, whether it's like a confidence or like an arrogance or a gentleness or whatever it is, or a femininity or masculinity, I'll kind of like tap into different music.
0: Right.
1: Wolf in Black was like the big kind of test ground, I'd say, for that kind of work. I remember like getting a studio early when I got the part and picking like a bunch of songs and then moving to them and finding different physicality that was sort of like tied to the different characters just to play.
0: Yeah. So it's not like, oh, I'm playing a doctor, I'm going to listen to a song about a doctor. It's like, how does this move? What does this feel like?
1: Yeah, totally. Totally. Like, the one was that I remember, like, Sister Alice for Perry Mason, who was like a preacher in like the 1930s. Sort of this glamorous like icon. And I listened to a lot of like Yeah Yeah Yeahs and also like hip hop for her, because it felt like I needed to like open up like a showman sort of element of myself.
0: Yeah. I love that. We're going to get to one of the songs that I know was on one of your Orphan Black playlists in a bit. But the next one I'm really excited about. I'm talking to Tatiana Maslany on World Cafe today for Personal Records. When I saw that this next song was on your list, I gasped out loud on the train.
1: Really? Oh my God, which one was this?
0: I love it so much. I love it so much. The first time I ever heard it, my jaw dropped and I got chills. It's called Electric Powwow Drum by The Hallucination. Do you remember the first time you heard this song?
1: I remember the first time when I heard it. It was, I was in Iqaluit. I was filming a movie. This is like the northernmost territory in Canada. In a small town on like the ice. And I was filming this movie and some of the like local, like, I don't remember how I got in with, I think it was like some of the crew and like the younger people were like going to see, they were then called Tribe Called Red, but they were going to go see them at this little club. And that was the first time I saw them. And it totally blew my mind. They were just, it was the sweatiest. It was the sweatiest night of my life in the Arctic.
0: That's amazing.
1: And that song, like, every time I hear it, I get chills. And I just get this, like, oh, it's the best.
0: It's so incredible. And also, you know, I've seen them a couple times live, and it's so powerful.
1: You have?
0: Yeah. And it's awesome. Like, it's so powerful. It, like, you dance, but you also feel like you're going to cry when you're watching it in a way, because the music is so powerful. And the fact that you got to see it for the first time in Iqaluit, where, you know, there is a large indigenous population, I would imagine, at that show also would have been a pretty, like, powerful experience.
1: 100%. Yeah, I felt like I was fortunate to be seeing them, you know, and to be in that community. And to celebrate the music, too, like, in this way that takes it from, like, traditional to, like, very now.
0: Yeah. Yeah, it's
1: very
0: so contemporary
1: like,
0: feeling.
1: Yeah. Yeah. Totally. And political, like, weaves in politics, weaves in audio recordings from, like, question period, weaves in, like, you know, things that are, like, very important and very grave, and still weaves it into, like, this electronic, like, dance music. It's really cool.
0: Mm-hmm.
1: Yeah.
0: Why, of all the songs you could have chosen, did this one make the list?
1: I think this one was just, like, the first one that I heard of theirs that was like, oh my God, I can't believe this music exists. And it's just been one that I like always go back to because it just has all of the pieces in it that I love. And it builds in this way that like you're saying, like you could just cry. Yeah. Like it's so emotional and yeah.
0: If you've never heard this before and you're listening right now, I'm excited for you. Here's Electric Powwow Drum by The Hallucination on World Cafe.

0: Electric powwow drum from The Hallucination on World Cafe. I'm Rena Duris. This is Personal Records, where guests share a playlist of songs that hold the key to who they are. Today, my guest is actor Tatiana Maslany. The next song that you've chosen was on one of your Orphan Black playlists. It was a song that you'd listen to get into character, specifically the character Cosima on the show. Could you talk about the connection between Cosima and Rubber Traits by Y?
1: Oh, yeah. So that one, that's an interesting connection, because I actually forgot that I'd put that song on that playlist. Y, for me, the band Y, has always, since I was 16, my brother Daniel introduced me to them. And he's responsible for a lot of my musical taste. But that band was that was growing up. Yoni Wolf's voice in my head was the voice. You know what I mean? Because he's such a storyteller, and his voice is so iconic. I think Rubber Traits was just more of a fun thing because of the title to put in. Because Cosima's, a scientist and that kind of thing. Because a lot of her music was actually more electronic. But there was something about that that just brought me home a little bit.
0: Yeah.
1: And, yeah.
0: Yeah. I mean, in the lyrics to this song, I hear, the kind of hunger for all these different experiences and all these different things, wanting a patch of blue sky to follow you around. I love that line. And it starts with the lyrics, "I want to always be on film," which of course seems appropriate if you're an actor.
1: So yeah, yeah.
0: How does a song like this connect to who you are as an actor and a creative person?
1: Yeah, there's definitely a longing in it. And lyrically, he plays around with things where he there's some stuff that lines that don't even finish.
0: Yeah.
1: They can't even articulate what he wants. And also just the way that that song builds for me was when I moved to Toronto, very formative. I was listening to it a lot. I just moved from Regina to Toronto to act, to take the leap. And I've been acting for years, but this was the big city. And I just remember walking around to it, going to auditions, whatever, and just listening to that album and Elephant Eyelash and just they were the soundtrack of my moving to Toronto and sort of starting to really study acting and really commit to it.
0: It's such an exciting time.
1: Mm-hmm.
0: Here's Rubber Traits. This is Y. This is World Cafe.

0: On Personal Records on World Cafe, I'm Raina Duris. And on Personal Records, I ask interesting people to share a playlist of songs that define them. One of Tatiana Maslany's songs was the one you just heard, Rubber Traits, from the band Y. And we have talked about getting into character, discovering who your character is. I'm curious, how does playing characters help you discover who you are?
1: Yeah, it's. I feel like I collect stuff from characters. So sometimes we'll get to like explore a part of me that maybe is not like watered in life or like isn't something that I've sort of identify as. But you sort of like through a character get to explore that part of you and open it up and see that that is part of you. Or like, I always just think it's like investigating, and whether that sticks around or whether it sort of like fizzles out after a part, there's certain things that always kind of linger.
0: Yeah.
1: And like, yeah, it's, I don't know how to articulate it really.
0: No, but I hear you. It's like you get to uncover, like if you go to the same like office job every single day and do the same thing, you might not have the opportunity to uncover all these different pieces of yourself that are experiences that you might not live in your daily life, right?
1: Totally. Even just like opening up grief or opening up love or opening up rage or whatever it is. It's like to get to express it and experience it in the safe container of a role is like kind of a nice way to not carry that burden with you in your life, but you can kind of air it out, let it out, look at it from all these different angles. Know that you're like investigating it with people too, so it doesn't feel lonely.
0: So like it doesn't, and it also probably does, it doesn't feel like self-indulgent. You're doing this with a bunch of people to do it. It's not like you're making everyone else sit through your therapy session or something.
1: Sometimes it can definitely feel like that. And I'm sure it feels like that for the crew sometimes. But it is, it's like a fun way of like collectively sort of, especially when you're all telling like a story together and you can feel that the crew is invested and you're invested in what they're doing. And like, there's a real like symbiosis there. It feels like, it feels bigger than just like, oh, this is what my character would do. It's like, okay, what, how does this character live in the frame? How do I play with the camera people in this movement so that we can like tell this story? You know, it's very cool. It's like dance.
0: Yeah. Not to put you on the spot here. It's kind of a tough question, but is there a thing that you can remember unpacking while you were getting into a role or playing a character that you have kept with you about yourself that you learned?
1: Yeah. I mean, I think like working on Maximum Pleasure Guaranteed was really fun in the sense that it's like such a high stress show and what's going on in the world is so intense right now and so kind of all consuming and noisy. To find humor in that character despite what she was going through and to be like, oh, there's space for this. Like, not only is it in the writing, but it's also like being reinforced by the other actors. It's being reinforced by the story. It's being reinforced by the sort of ethos on set. It was like, oh yeah, there's space for laughter. There's space for surviving through humor, surviving through, you know what I mean? And I think that is something that I was like very grateful to practice a little bit. Yeah.
0: You're listening to my conversation with Tatiana Maslany. In a minute, she'll share a song that connects to both her brother and her husband as Personal Records continues next on World Cafe.
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0: Welcome back to World Cafe. I'm Raina Duris. This is Personal Records, where I invite a guest to share a playlist of the songs that unlock who they are. Today, my guest is actor Tatiana Maslany. The next song on your personal records list, it's kind of two songs. It's one song, sort of at the same time. It's called Guillotine. And there's the original that we'll talk about in a second by Brendan Hines. There's also a remix by your brother, Daniel Maslany. And I'm going to play a bit of that first.
4: She stands tall and waits for you. Judgment's been passed. She's got one job to do. You're outnumbered. You're outclassed.

0: So that is some of Daniel Mazzani's remix of Brendan Heinz's song Guillotine. Let's talk about Daniel for a second. You kind of mentioned him earlier. How did Daniel influence your taste growing up as an older brother?
1: He's my younger brother.
0: As a younger brother, sorry.
1: Yeah, which is like, no, but I was going to say, like, he has a real, in terms of music and, like, in terms of humor and music, I, like, very much am, like, the little sister who's like, what do we like now? And I feel like, you know, he'll send me stuff and it, like, it becomes the new thing that I'm obsessed with or whatever. He's got just, like, really weird, great taste in music. He's also a musician and a sound designer and an actor and an improviser. So he's just like very creative. And he and I growing up were always like, we sort of twinned in a lot of ways. We were the same height for a long time and people thought we were the same age and we were just very close. But we would make music together and with my littlest brother, Michael too. And just like, we were very creative together. So I just like, yeah, very much look up to him in terms of what's cool.
0: What kind of music would you make together?
1: Oh, just like he would make actual music on the computer and then we would like basically mess it up. Like then Michael and I would like get on and, you know, freestyle or whatever, and it was terrible. But like Daniel was like an electronic music guy.
0: Yeah, I mean, you can hear that in the remix that we just heard.
1: Mm-hmm.
0: We're going to hear the original from Brendan Heinz next. Tell us about your connection with the original song.
1: I love this song so much. This is going to like choke my throat. But like the time when this song came into my life was during COVID. I was in Toronto. Brendan was in Los Angeles, and we were like courting over FaceTime. We'd met, you know, months prior, but this was lockdown and nobody could see each other. And we were literally in different countries and we talked so much and we really connected. And he would send me music he was working on, little things. He was like really into The Clash at the time. So he was like playing a lot of Clash. And this song was one of the first songs that he sent me that he was like working on, that he was writing. And it was like late April, right after John Prine died.
0: Mm-hmm.
1: And he was super rocked by that loss because John Prine was like his guy. And just like the unfairness of what we were all going through and the loss that we were all experiencing, the so many losses and so much of like this like abandonment. Mm-hmm. In terms of like being protected and being taken care of. So he's like a super political guy. And in a big way, this was like, this feels like a real cohesion of his like artistry and his politics together. And I just like was blown away that I was witnessing somebody writing music, like creating it, and that it felt so powerful to me. And yeah, I love it. And I've since loved seeing how it's grown and how it's become the song that he's finally released and put on his album. It's just so cool.
0: Here's Guillotine from Brendan Heinz on World Cafe.
2: She stands tall and waits for you.

0: That is Brendan Hines' Guillotine, a song chosen today by my guest, actor Tatiana Maslany. She's here on World Cafe today, picking songs from personal records, sharing a playlist of songs that define her. I'm Raina Duris. So, and you mentioned this before we heard that. It's Brendan Hines is a political songwriter. A song about guillotines is inherently political. And I've noticed a theme of both intensity and of a social consciousness, maybe political mindedness, running through the songs that you're playing for us today and the artists you've chosen, which includes the last song we're going to get to in a minute. But why do you think those are things that you're drawn to in music?
1: I feel like it's kind of a newer thing for me in the last like decade, I'd say. And it's sort of all cohered with me, like meeting Brendan too. And like, I should say Brendan's my husband. I don't think I've even mentioned that yet, but like, but yeah, he and I, like, you know, we feel a lot of things about the way the world is, run, and care a lot. And so to like, for me, like to feel it through music to, I got really into System of a Down the last like 3 years.
0: I love that.
1: It felt like I just like love them so much.
0: Oh, they're the best. And it makes me very happy thinking of you sitting there and just like listening to System of a Down and feeling it.
1: Yeah, just like to and to have words to put to the feeling too. And to know that also it's like this kind of thing comes up, this kind of thing happens over and over, that there's a cycle, a circular element to it, that songs from like the 70s and the 80s and the 90s like still have potency today. But yeah, I do feel like, because music for me is so much a place where I go to like feel and exercise feelings, exorcise, it makes total sense to me that it would have to include politics. It would have to feel like it was talking about what's happening now.
0: It kind of, in my mind, ties into what you were talking about earlier when you're acting and you're with a bunch of people acting on a project and you're able to explore feelings because you're all kind of doing this thing together. Does a song, say it's System of a Down, say it's Guillotine, or the song that we're about to hear, where there is that intensity and it is kind of talking about these things, that help you work through your own anxiety or your feelings about the state of everything right now?
1: Yeah, totally. And like feel connected to people through it, you know, that there's artists who are like making it their mandate to create from that place, you know, like it's so inspiring and it's so powerful, and music can do something universal that, that not all art can do, you know, because it taps into emotion in such a real way. And I think like having rage in it and grief in it and humor and insight and catharsis, all of that is like, that's how you can keep going back to fight, you know, like you need those anthems or those rousing things that bring everybody together, that articulate the thing that you're like, oh my God, the world feels insane. And here it is crystallized perfectly in this lyric or in the way that this musician expresses it, the delivery of the line or the howl, whatever it is, you know.
0: We'll get right back to my conversation with Tatiana Maslany in just a moment, and she'll share her final personal records pick. That's when we come back on World Cafe.

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1: Hi, this is Ken Pomeroy from Tulsa, Oklahoma. 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
2: It's Personal Records on World Cafe today with actor Tatiana Maslany. I'm Raina Duris. On Personal Records, a guest shares their playlist of songs that define them. We have one more song from your Personal Records playlist, and it's by an artist named Anoni. When did you first discover Anoni?
3: Again, through my brother Daniel. He got me a live album that had Cut the World on it, and You're My Sister, and Rapture, and all the, it was like a live recording of all these beautiful songs that she wrote. And it's a way more sort of spare album, but this one has so much, like this single or this song has so much like power behind it. It's got those incredible drums. Drums is not the word, but the percussive element of it. And it's sort of enormous. And I just think she's astonishing. I've seen her. Have you seen her before?
2: I've never seen her live. No.
3: Oh my God. I saw her at Disney Concert Hall, and it was like you were witnessing a medium, like somebody with something flowing through them that was like, they were like this vessel for this voice and for this like glow. She was just full bodied, like unbelievable, and like very subtle in her moves and very funny too when she wants to be, but then just like cuts right to the truth. And yeah.
2: I mean, she cuts to the truth in this song. The song is called 4 Degrees. And Anoni released this in 2015. I think at the same time, world leaders were meeting in Paris to come up with the Paris Climate Agreement. And you can hear that being referenced in the song. More than a decade on, why does this song still resonate with you so strongly?
3: We're, I mean, experiencing climate collapse, you know, and we're experiencing like enormous corporate greed and overreach that is causing the planet to burn, you know. I just saw this documentary called Earth's Greatest Enemy, and I'm doing like a couple screenings of it this coming weekend, hosting it with the filmmaker Abby Martin, and it's about the U.S. military's the military expansion being the biggest polluter on the planet. And that's the U.S. military alone. And it's just like baffling that we haven't gotten any further, and we've only hunkered down into these brutal, destructive systems that not only destroy human life, animal life, plant life, like everything is decimated by it. And it's just, yeah, Anoni is like a huge activist in so many ways. Talks a lot about Gaza and talks a lot about climate, and just, yeah, it's just not, it's not, there's no difference between it then and now, this song, unfortunately.
2: And for, you know, thinking about it as one of the personal records you picked, what do you feel when you listen to this as somebody who also wants to make a difference in the world?
3: Yeah, I mean, the sort of way that Anoni is singing from the point of view of somebody who doesn't care, or as if she doesn't care, as if these animals dying is like something she wants to witness. It's this perspective that's so, it almost allows you into like a rage, like a place of rage and action, more than if it was grief about what we're losing. Mm-hmm. I don't know. There's something about that perspective that I find really...
2: It allows you to get mad at them in a way.
3: Yeah. Yeah. Cause the illogic of it is laid bare, you know? And, it's just I was listening to it again last night just to refresh. And again, it's like Electric Powwow, like all of the songs on this. Chills is like the thing that happens. Like my whole body reacts to these, all of these songs that I put on this list. Yeah.
2: Here's Anoni, 4 Degrees on World Cafe.

0: That was 4 Degrees by Anoni, chosen by my guest, actor Tatiana Maslany, for personal records on World Cafe. She's been sharing a playlist of songs that unlock who she is. And thank you so much, Tatiana, for sharing this. What a powerful and awesome set of music that was.
1: Thank you. I'm so glad that you knew some of them, too.
0: Of course. I'm so happy. Yeah, that was so much fun.
1: Yeah, it was so great. I could talk about tunes all day.
0: That was Tatiana Maslany sharing her personal records. That whole conversation is up on our YouTube page, youtube.com/worldcafe. 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Thank you again to Tatiana Maslany, who currently is starring in the show Maximum Pleasure Guaranteed. And thanks to World Cafe senior producer Kimberly Junod for her work on that session. Big shout out as well to our affiliates, the public radio stations who bring this show to you all across the country, and to our team here who make it. We produce it at WXPN at the University of Pennsylvania in Philadelphia. My name is Raina Duris. 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
0: Tonight, this guy plays the third of 4 sold-out shows at Fenway Park. He's out on one of the biggest tours of the summer. Coming up this hour, new music from Noah Kahan.
4: I keep showing you doors, but you can't open them up.
0: You'll also get to hear this new band. In the words of Paul Rudd in the movie I Love You, Man, they're slapping the bass. But the

That's Slapdragon. They're coming up along with one of the latest from The Strokes. All those tunes and more on the way. I'm Raina Durres. This is World Cafe. Okay, it is time to dance to some LCD sound system. This is Tribulations.

the bass guitar can sometimes be a little underappreciated. Brana Duras with you here on World Cafe. A lot of the time, the bassist's job in a band is to keep the rhythm, not be the star. And that's why it's kind of fun when a bassist starts their own band and puts the instrument front and center. Slapdragon is a new duo from bassist Scott Mulvihill and vocalist Laura Behrens. And they make something called Groove Grass. We'll hear exactly what that means in this song from their debut album, Mission Statement. It's Slapdragon, Already Won.

0: From her latest album, Ambiguous Desire, Arlo Parks, Beams. In just a minute, live from the archives on World Cafe.
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0: When you begin to peruse the shelves in the World Cafe archives, you might start to notice there are certain artists who take up a big chunk of space. Artists who've been coming in since the beginning and return again and again. I'm Raina Duras on Live from the Archives today, pulling out a track from one of those artists, Alison Krauss. Performing a song from her 1999 album of the same name, Alison Krauss, Forget About It, live for World Cafe.

Fill Me With Your Light, a performance recorded live for World Cafe from Clem Snide, following up Alison Krauss's Forget About It. 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Right now, you're going shopping with the Strokes.

Two songs there about distractions under capitalism. The Strokes back there with Going Shopping. And that one you just heard was Candy Everybody Wants from 10,000 Maniacs. An artist who will be playing for something around 160,000 maniacs at Fenway Park this week after these quick words on World Cafe.

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2: Hey, it's Rana with you on World Cafe. Your next artist kicked off a sold-out four-night stint at Boston's Fenway Park on Tuesday, part of his massive tour this summer. Just for some perspective, Fenway holds almost 40,000 people for a concert. So over four nights, that's almost 160,000 fans who will be seeing Noah Kahan. Tonight is the third of those four shows. It's all part of the Great Divide tour for his new album. From that album, this is Doors. Noah Kahan on World Cafe.

0: Jade Bird, I Get No Joy. And that's it for this edition of World Cafe. I hope these songs gave you some joy, at least. Thanks for letting me spend the time with you to soundtrack part of your day. Thank you for supporting public radio. And thanks to our affiliate public radio stations for bringing this show across the country. We produce it at WXPN at the University of Pennsylvania in Philadelphia. My name is Raina Duras. 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
0: I can't tell you what's worse. 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
1: Thank y'all so much.

been for 1,000 years. Caused financial joys and biblical fears. It caused some smiles, it caused some tears. But more to the point of our story, for the first time in the collective memory, that old brown prairie that had been so dry for so long was very muddy.

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Well, got me stuck in the mud so I couldn't rehearse, and Chavez too has missed his work. Richie, he now fears the worst. He stood up his ex-wife, she called him a jerk. Of course, Holtman didn't have nothing better to do. Yeah. Except Ranch.

I left Milwaukee in a raging blizzard, still plenty of time the way I had it figured. Chicago traffic didn't do me no favors, slow folks, semis, and old tailgaters. I got pulled over by a hothead trooper. He wrote me up from a NASCAR maneuver. His construction zones all through Kentucky. Should have been on time.

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The crowd so rowdy they hooted and hollered. Back on the road and right away I'm yearning, thinking about your sweet home fires burning. Sometimes I question this way of living. Not much taking and a whole lot of giving. But don't worry, honey, I ain't second guessing all of the good things we've

Hey, this is Nikki Bloom, and I'm living in Nashville, Tennessee. And when I'm home, I'm tuning into WMOT. It's where I find all my new artists. It's where I listen to my friends. And when I get lucky, I hear my own songs play. 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

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We're supposed to be that way. Live and let live is such a good reminder. 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I've got to say,

today. One more chance to step in the light. Sun is out, feel what it's all about. They come and go, highs and lows, a leap to the dark and light of my mind. But they're so sincere, triumph and fear,

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dirt, heading out to Hollywood just to have my feelings hurt. That town will make you crazy, just give it a little time. You'd be walking around in circles down at Hollywood and Vine. You'd be waiting on a phone call at the wrong end of a broom. Yes, that town will make you crazy, crazy as a loon. So I headed down to Nashville to become a country star. Every night you'd find me hanging at every honky-tonkin' bar. Pretty soon I met a woman, pretty soon she done me wrong.

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3: Hello and welcome to The List, the Americana chart show. I'm your host, Webb Wilder, last of the full-grown men. What we have here is a two-hour program that reflects the Americana Music Association's album chart for radio airplay. They do a singles chart, but they do an album chart, and that's the one that influences

I'm Gonna Let You Call Me Baby, Gray Delisle and Les Green from their collaborative effort, Gray and Green, number 38. Mexico by Friday, the two tracks, whose Seasons Unknown has a chart position of 45. Black Dog Rabbit Hole, Devin Gilfillian from Time Will Tell, the most added album at Americana Radio this week. This genre-defying album captures Devin Gilfillian in real time, reflecting on love and loss. It's debuting at 48, and you are listening to The List.

Welcome back to the list, the Americana Chart Show. In a way, River Shook's self-titled album is a solo debut. Formerly recording as Sarah Shook and the Disarmers, now River Shook, so kind of a solo debut. River Shook's self-titled album is 37, and this is Country Angel on the list.

0: Time for sale, Colton Bolin from Grandpa's Mill, number 32. The Real Pretender, Rachel Brooke from This One's For You. SavingCountryMusic.com says her voice is like a warm and soft place you never want to leave. This One's For You is number 33 for Rachel Brooke. Stuff, Bella White from A Sign in the Weather. She hopes the album empowers listeners to embrace vulnerability and find validation in life's transitions. A Sign in the Weather is number 34 for Bella White, and you, my friends, are listening to The List.
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0: Welcome back to The List, the Americana chart show. I'm your host, Webb Wilder, last of the full-grown men. Vengeance and Grace is the solo debut album for the former Lost Dog Street Band frontman, Benjamin Todd. Vengeance, and Grace is number 31 for Benjamin Todd, and from it, this is The Bottle's Gone on The List.

0: Texas, 1947, Brennan Lee's contribution to the Old Number One Revisited album, which is a tribute to Old Number One, Guy Clark's debut album. The whole album is recreated with different artists performing the songs, among them Margo Price, Rodney Crowell, Aaron Lee Tasjan. Old Number One Revisited is number 27. Time, Taj Mahal and the Phantom Blues Band. That's the title cut. And of course, Taj Mahal is an icon at this point. The Phantom Blues Band has won a couple of Grammys, and members include Johnny Lee Schell, Tony Bronigal, Larry Fulcher, Joe Sublette, and Les Lovett. Time is 28 for Taj Mahal and the Phantom Blues Band. Heart's the Only Compass, Steep Canyon Rangers, with guest and frequent collaborator Steve Martin, from the new Steep Canyon Rangers album, Next Act, which has a chart position of 29 right here on the list.
1: 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Lee and Blue Summit is with us, plus legendary singer-songwriter Peter Owen. So we'll talk about Peter's whole life in music. All that is coming this week in E-Town.
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0: Welcome back to The List, the Americana chart show. Emily Nenny's new album, Movin' Shoes, was recorded and mixed by Matt Ross Spang in Memphis, produced by John James Tourville of the Des Lans, who are, of course, a New Orleans band. She wrote everything on it, or co-wrote, in some cases, everything on it, except for three songs, one of which is Delbert McClinton's Honky Tonkin', I Guess I Done Me Some. The album Movin' Shoes is 26, and here's Honky Tonkin', I Guess I Done Me Some. Emily Nenny, Movin' Shoes at 26 on the list.

Canyon Walls from Brakefield's self-titled album. They'll be at Americana Fest in September. They are a four-piece Nashville-based band that has been together in one iteration or another since at least some of its members were in high school. Brakefield by Brakefield is number 21. Shoot Me Straight, Joshua Ray Walker from Ain't Dead Yet, number 22. More Than Gold, Mike Campbell and the Dirty Knobs with Morgan Stapleton from the new Mike Campbell and the Dirty Knobs album, Mission of Mercy. Wow. You know, that's some great singing on Mike's part and certainly on Morgan's part. Morgan is an incredible harmony singer who, of course, sings on just about everything her husband, Chris Stapleton, has recorded, often performing with him live. And I think Mike Campbell has come a long way as a lead vocalist. I mean, those of us who obsess over guitar have worshipped him as a guitarist and a stellar ensemble contributor with Tom Petty and the Heartbreakers for years, you know. But he never really sang much in the band, and he's really grown a lot as a vocalist. Mission of Mercy is number 24 for Mike Campbell and the Dirty Knobs, and of course, Morgan Stapleton on More Than Gold, and I'm told Mike will be here, as will original Tom Petty and the Heartbreakers keyboardist Ben Montench in Nashville

husband, Aaron Schaefer Heiss, mixed by Justin Francis. She'll be appearing at Americana Fest in Nashville in September. These Are the Days is 20 for Michaela Ann, and this is Will You Still Love Me with a Broken Heart on the list.

0: California Blues, Alex Amen from Son of Amen, number 14. Hey Lottie Mama, Des Lanz. The latest album from the New Orleans band, Don't Let It Die, Volume 1, is number 16. Lost and Alone, Aaron Lee Tasjan from Get Over It, Underdog, his sixth solo album. He began playing guitar at 11 and by the age of 16 had won a guitar competition at the Jazz at Lincoln Center. Wow. Get Over It, Underdog is 17 for Aaron Lee Tasjan, and you're listening to The List.
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0: Welcome back to The List, the Americana chart show. I'm your host, Webb Wilder, last of the full-grown men. Josiah Lemming chooses to record under the Josiah and the Bonnevilles flag, if you will. Singer-songwriter Josiah Lemming is originally from Morristown, Tennessee, began performing at the age of 16. The latest Josiah and the Bonnevilles release, As is number 13, and from it, this is Mountain Girl on The List.

0: the great Jesse Wells, Won't You Come Out Tonight from Masks Off, one of the top five most added albums at Americana Radio this week with a chart position of 10. And before that, History Repeats Itself from B.J. Barham's American Aquarium, the latest Aquarium album, New Ways to Lose, is among the top five most added albums at Americana Radio this week, up from 22 last week. It's 11 this week. Ride on to Desky Trucks Band. Their latest, Future Soul, is number 12. And you're listening to The List. Welcome back to The List, the Americana chart show. Sugar is Tift Merritt's first full-length release in nearly a decade. Written over the course of 8 years, recorded in Nashville and produced by Lawrence Rothman, Sugar is number 9 for Tift Merritt, and this is Someone to Watch the Band with Me on The List. Wildfire Season, Joby Riccio, Who's Face the Feeling, is number 6. Lonesome Dove, Charlie Crockett from Age of the Ram, among the top five most added albums at Americana Radio this week, has a chart position of 7. Dead End Road, Drivin' and Cryin' from Crushing Flowers, the first new Drivin' and Cryin' album in 7 years, with a chart position of 8. There's more to come on The List. Welcome back to The List, the Americana chart show. I'm your host, Webb Wilder, last of the full-grown men. I've been a William Bell fan for quite a while, and I'm not displeased to see that Sturgill Simpson, under his new nom de plume of Johnny Blue Skies, has chosen to cover William Bell's You Don't Miss Your Water. He's not the first. Of course, Graham Parsons did it in the Burrito Brothers. The latest Johnny Blue Skies and the Dark Clouds album, Mutiny After Midnight, is number 4. They say they deliberately set out to make a dance record. Well, from Mutiny After Midnight, Johnny Blue Skies and the Dark Clouds at number 4, this is William Bell's You Don't Miss Your Water on The List. Dry Spell, Kacey Musgraves from her 7th, or is it 6th? The information varies out there on the intrawebs, as it were. Middle of Nowhere is the new album, and it's number 2. Rubber Band Man, Mumford & Sons with guest Hozier. The latest Mumford & Sons album, Prize Fighter, is number 3. Two-time Grammy... Two-time Grammy-winning string band, Old Crow Medicine Show, has recorded a heartfelt nod to America, past, present, and future at the band's own East Nashville studio, produced by longtime member Morgan Johnning. It's title, Union Made. It's number 1. It's the number 1 album at Americana Radio this week for Old Crow Medicine Show, and from it, this is Lewis and Clark on The List.
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0: Welcome back to The List, the Americana chart show. Sugar is Tift Merritt's first full-length release in nearly a decade. Written over the course of 8 years, recorded in Nashville and produced by Lawrence Rothman, Sugar is number 9 for Tift Merritt, and this is Someone to Watch the Band with Me on The List.

0: wake it up, wake it up. 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
1: Well, I left Lonesome Dove, oh, the country up above, and the soft warmth of a touch

0: Wildfire season, Joby Riccio, Who's Faced the Feeling, is number 6. Lonesome Dove, Charlie Crockett from Age of the Ram, among the top 5 most added albums at Americana Radio this week, has a chart position of 7. Dead End Road, Driving and Crying from Crushing Flowers, the first new Driving and Crying album in 7 years, with a chart position of 8. There's more to come on the list.
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0: 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I'm your host, Webb Wilder, last of the full-grown men. I've been a William Bell fan for quite a while, and I'm not displeased to see that Sturgill Simpson, under his new nom de plume of Johnny Blue Skies, has chosen to cover William Bell's You Don't Miss Your Water. He's not the first. Of course, Gram Parsons did it in the Burrito Brothers. The latest Johnny Blue Skies and the Dark Clouds album, Mutiny After Midnight, is number 4. They say they deliberately set out to make a dance record. Well, from Mutiny After Midnight, Johnny Blue Skies and the Dark Clouds at number 4, this is William Bell's You Don't Miss Your Water on The List.

dry spell. Kacey Musgraves from her seventh, or is it sixth? The information varies out there on the intrawebs, as it were. Middle of Nowhere is the new album, and it's number two. Rubber Band Man, Mumford & Sons with guest Hozier. The latest Mumford & Sons album, Prize Fighter, is number three. Two-time Grammy-winning string band, Old Crow Medicine Show, has recorded a heartfelt nod to America, past, present, and future, at the band's own East Nashville studio, produced by longtime member Morgan Johnning. Its title, Union Made. It's number one. It's the number one album at Americana Radio this week for Old Crow Medicine Show. And from it, this is Lewis and Clark on the list.

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Eve Panning plays fiddle in the unruly and fabulous band Big Richard out of Colorado. And that would be the tune Circus Jerk from an album called Pet, which came out earlier this year. And it's one of the more, I don't know, noteworthy and impactful albums of 2026. And that's what the hour ahead is about. Welcome to the old-fashioned, where the ancient tones are forever young. I'm Craig Havokhurst. I'm alone this week. Amy Alvey's traveling, and I thought that with the flood of new singles in our music slowing down a bit for the 4th of July holiday and the heat of summer, I would take a look back at this year so far and spin what I consider the most, I would say, newsworthy, interesting, kind of impactful bluegrass albums so far this year. This is not a best of 2026 so far, though I know some of these records will be in the running for our favorites in 2026, but it's just kind of a personal take on the year so far and albums that have gripped my attention, and you'll hear why as we go through. Hasten to say that we are brought to you by Roberts Western World, Nashville's home of traditional country music. We thank them so much. I'm not going to preview what we're about to hear. Let's make it a surprise. Let's enjoy it together. I will say this. When I think of bluegrass in 2026, and I love tending to the old school, even as I love the progressive end of this music, I think of two bands that really define the OG sound in our time. Poe Ramblin' Boys coming up in a second, and Appalachian Roadshow coming up right now. Della Jane's Heart was their album early this year, and here's a tune we've not played so far on the old-fashioned Virginia Soldier.

Sierra Farrell joins the Tony Trischka Ensemble for I Still Miss Someone, classic country song from the album Earl Jam 2, Tony Trischka's second collection of tunes and songs that were inspired by old home recordings from Earl Scruggs, or old Earl Scruggs jam sessions back at his home. And it's a great story and has produced two fantastic albums. The first one did very well, won a lot of awards. I'm sure the second one will too. Sierra Hull before that with one of the more unusual recordings of the bluegrass space this year, and truly outside the boundaries of strict bluegrass, but that is her bluegrass band playing Movement 2 from a three-movement piece that she composed, that she released as The Movements, a commission for the Fresh Grass Foundation, and we've played Movement 1, Movement 2, and we'll play Movement 3 eventually, but it's just such thought-provoking and amazing music, and it's great to hear Sierra Hull stretch out that way. Jim Lauderdale joined the Poe Ramblin' Boys with the title track of The Birds Know. I think their second, maybe their third collaboration. They work so well together. Let's slide into a mandolin player who has become very well known, touring the country and the world with Billy Strings. Jared Walker's his name. We were really excited when he dropped his album Nighthawk a couple months ago. It's just a wonderful mix of both vocal and instrumental music. And here's one from that record called Over Home.

Darren Nicholson, after a long career with Balsam Range, took off on his own and has been making really superb music ever since. And I think the record that he released so far this year, Lonesome Trails and Tall Tales, will be his signifier for a long time to come. It's a great statement. And we heard the song Big Sky. Frank Evans, before that, we play a lot of Frank. We love him. He's defining the banjo sound and among young artists in East Nashville these days. And he put out a showcase record of music that he's written and music that he collected, really interesting covers. The record's called Fit for a Dog, and if you've been listening to us, you've heard it before, but we haven't heard that one, Pierce Road Waterline, where Frank's claw hammer is really in the fore. We'll go to the break here listening to the Asheville Mountain Boys. They put out a self-titled debut album. They are based in Western North Carolina, as you'd expect. This is Lady Hamilton, and their record is quite wonderful, too. We're reviewing newsworthy and notable albums from 2026 in the bluegrass space here on the show, and we'll be back in just a second to keep doing it.

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1: Welcome back to the Old Fashioned. I'm Craig Havokhurst, hosting alone this week. Amy Alvey says hi from the road. I started the show with Big Richard, and I wanted to return to them and play a full song because the songwriting is strong. They are powerful. They are in your face. They make statements. They are unafraid, and I love that. And the audiences are loving it, too. This is the title track of their album from 2026, Pet.

when I think of albums that surprised me in 2026 in bluegrass music, I think of Veranda, the Quebecois duo. Well, they're a duo, they're a husband and wife, and then they have a band around them, and they make fantastic bluegrass, and they write their original songs all in French. That was J'entends ton nom, which is a little hard to say, but it means I hear your name. And we have touched that one before and will again, but love that song, love the record. It's really strong. Jim Hurst before that with a powerful version of Southbound, that mighty classic from Doc and Merle Watson, and that is from Jim's Travels and Time album, full of nuggets. I was actually really glad to go back to that one, and that's the point of this hour, kind of reviewing the best albums of 2026 in bluegrass. Certainly one that is unusual and important for that reason is Bela Fleck joining forces with the operatic soprano Renee Fleming for the fiddle and the drum. Just got to see them perform at the Telluride Bluegrass Festival, and it was extraordinary to see Renee Fleming sing traditional Appalachian music. She did that with the great song The Cuckoo, and Jerry Douglas was featured on that track. We're going to roll into the final block now with a mandolin player from the West Coast named Jesse Appleman. He's worked with Sam Grisman Project and Brothers Comatose, but he's done his own record called Where We Go. It's really full of some very sublime music, some subtleties, and this is a really nice song that he wrote called Glacier Song here on the Old Fashioned.

The extraordinary fiddler and mandolinist Andy Leftwich released his latest instrumental album this year called Aced, and we are listening to the tune Highland Rim, a thrill ride if ever there was one. And before that, in a short set, we heard the infamous String Dusters. They released a very newsworthy record because it's called 2020. 20 songs celebrating 20 years as a band. We congratulate them on the great run, and I got to see them at Telluride as well, and they are sounding as good as ever. We heard the song Hard Times Ain't That Hard Anymore. That's about it. I'm going to get out of here and let us listen to Andy Leftwich more. The Old Fashioned is brought to you each week by Robert's Western World. They present the music that made Music City, and, of course, by the good folks at WMOT. Drop me a line at craig@wmot.org. Let me know if you'd like to hear anything. Otherwise, listen to us every Saturday morning at 9, every Tuesday evening at 8 p.m., and we'll be back to our regular diet of new singles very soon. Y'all take care. 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

It's John Prine getting us started on this Saturday morning. I'm John Patrick. Thank you for checking us out. Jesse Dayton still to come. Also, this excellent new one from Slapdragon. After this, Nitty Gritty Dirt Band doing some Buddy Holly on WMOT. Good morning.

0: That's Jesse Dayton on WMOT. Also heard the new one from Slapdragon. Yeah, that's called Girl Dinner. New record's called Mission Statement. Just sounds great. And then from that Buddy Holly tribute called Not Fade Away, that's Nitty Gritty Dirt Band. Great version of Maybe Baby. Music on the way, it's Dave Album with Long White Cadillac. Of course, his buddy Dwight Yoakam had a huge hit with that one. We've got the original version from Dave in this set. Also, I'll tell you a little more about the Dave Alvin-Dwight Yoakam relationship on the other side. Also, it's new Willie Nelson after Carolina story next.
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0: Dave Alvin with Long White Cadillac. Wrote that for his band, The Blasters, back in the early 80s. By 1989, his friend Dwight Yoakam had a huge hit with that song. When Dwight first moved to California, one of his first and fastest friends was Dave Alvin. They both talked about it on the air. Still friends today, as we saw back in 2024 when they both received Lifetime Achievement Awards at the Ryman from the Americana Music Association. Very cool. Those guys still hanging out today. A Long White Cadillac from Dave Alvin. Yeah, huge hit for Dwight Yoakam in 89. Chris Knight still to come, and it's Rustin Kelly next. Good morning.
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2: As I say, that was the 19 and 27, the second day of August. I'll never forget it.

0: How cool is that? Melissa Etheridge and Chris Stapleton together from her new record, Rise. Man, they sound good together. Before Melissa Etheridge and Chris Stapleton, it was Jack Ingram in there. Also heard Chris Knight and kicked it all off with Rustin Kelly. Man, did we have some tickets at WMOT.org. I'm talking about a bunch of them. 895 Alive, 3rd and Lindsley, next Sunday, the 19th, with Lamont Landers and Frank Mastra. Got tickets for the infamous String Dusters at the Ryman on July 14th. Weekend passes to Will Hoag's Eastside Ramble. That's July 24th and 25th at Eastside Bowl. You could win these tickets simply by registering at WMOT.org. One entry per household per show. And if you win, please wait 30 days before entering again. And best of luck to you. John R. Miller on the way with that great new one. Also a classic from the Staples singers in this set. And it's Shiny Ribs next.
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It's Brandi Carlile on WMOT. Boy, that'll get you going in the morning. The joke from that excellent record, by the way, I Forgive You, from Brandi Carlile. Bill Kirchen on the way with Hot Rod Lincoln. Just a great version of this. One of the best things I've ever seen anyone do live. We've got it for you, that live version of Hot Rod Lincoln from Bill Kirchen on the way. And right now, new Maya DeVitri on WMOT. It's a-

0: I don't know how he does that, but I truly think he's one of the greatest living guitarists. Anybody that can do that song, and he does it every night. And if you've seen it, you know what I'm talking about. Bill Kirchen with the live version of Hot Rod Lincoln. I've just never seen anything like it live. It's like a magic trick. Before Bill Kirchen, it was Asleep at the Wheel, and we kicked it all off with new Maya DeVitri. Got new Ringo Starr on the way, speaking of new, after Drew Holcomb and the Neighbors, and we're going to do that next.
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0: That is Daddy Long Legs. Before that, we heard from Bonnie Raitt and Delbert McClinton. I'm John Patrick. Glad you're along. Wired In, our next one coming up this Wednesday with our very own Cordovas, hosts of Strange Roots Radio, tomorrow night at 10. They're playing along with Dee White, and that's at Riverside Revival. 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We'll be live on the air with our very own Cordovas and Dee White Riverside Revival on Wednesday night. And also looking ahead to August, save the date, our next one for Wired In is August 12th. We'll see you at that too. Music on the way, it's new Jared Walker, and out of Chicagoland, it's Andrew Bird, who was classically trained up there at Northwestern University. We've got Andrew Bird next.
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0: It's Lone Justice going way back. How cool is that? Before that, Corb Lund Band, we also heard the new one from Jared Walker getting us started here on Listener Power, WMOT. Man, do we have a lineup coming up. It is Steve Bolts in about 15 minutes. Also, Emmylou Harris around the corner. And it's the Silo Sisters with a brand new one after classic Slim Harpo up next. Good morning.
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0: Jets' new Joshua Ray Walker ain't dead yet. The name of the full length here on WMOT. Steve Poltz, Poltzy with the pickup song, and the great Emmylou Harris getting us started. E-Town tomorrow night at 9. Speaking of greats, boy, we have one. Peter Rowan joins Nick and Helen and the E-Tones at E-Town this week with some younger folks. This is going to be so cool. I'm sure they're fans. A.J. Lee and Blue Summit. Of course, Peter Rowan was a member of Bill Monroe's Bluegrass Boys, had that band Old and In the Way with Jerry Garcia and friends. I can't wait for this mashup at the end. It's going to be so cool with Peter Rowan and A.J. Lee and Blue Summit tomorrow night, 9 p.m. E-Town out of Boulder, Colorado. We'll see you there on WMOT, 9 p.m. Music on the way from Aaron Lee Tazjan. That's a new one after John Moreland next.
1: 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Love thy music.

shit is just a chemical reaction. Rich people just can't get no satisfaction. Ain't this life in a test tube fun? What's born of this is gonna make you run. Ideas that may have seemed are flowing like a stream, but when wealth it takes control, ideas no longer flow. The dam that builds up is surely gonna blow, and time is gonna show we were quick to be too slow. The science friction.

Steve Earle and the Dukes on WMOT. So You Want to Be an Outlaw, the name of that full length. It's a great one. Also heard Shelby Lynn and Sister Allison Moore and new Aaron Lee Tazjian at the top of that set. We've been putting up new video sessions like crazy at WMOT.org. Also YouTube and the NPR Live sessions. You can see Brakefield up there. Also Amy Helm, Michaela Ann, and a whole bunch more that have posted recently new video sessions at WMOT.org. Hope you get a chance to check them out. They are great. Music on the way from Ponderosa with Old Gin Road. This might get you driving fast, so you've been warned. Also, it's New American Aquarium after Mary Chapin Carpenter next.

0: Tedeschi Trucks Band on WMOT. Before that, out of Atlanta, Ponderosa. I love that band. Old Gin Road. They haven't done much lately. I believe they're still together, just haven't toured much, but they are fun live. Ponderosa. Also heard American Aquarium with the new one. That full length is called New Ways to Lose. American Aquarium getting us started. Devil Makes Three on the way. Also, Patsy Cline, the great Patsy Cline with a classic. Going to do that after. Alex Amen, new music next.
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New Brakefield getting us started on a listener powered WMOT. Music on the way from Tift Merritt, also Roseanne Cash. And right now, it's Jim Lauderdale.

0: Tift Merritt on WMOT. That's a new one. Her record is called Sugar, the always fun pint-sized Tift Merritt. We also heard from Roseanne Cash in there and kicked it all off with Jim Lauderdale at the top of that set. Not only are they playing our next Wired In, they got a very cool program right here on WMOT. Cordova's tomorrow night, 10 p.m., always a lot of fun. It is Strange Roots Radio, and that's probably the best name for it. It is out there, man. And like I've said before, and I've heard this, you're going to hear everything from Fred Astaire to Frank Zappa. I've heard both on there. And when they're not in Nashville, they're usually down in Todos Santos, Baja Peninsula, Mexico, usually in the colder months, and also just spent a couple of months in Europe on tour. They have a lot to talk about. Cordova's, yeah, host of Strange Roots Radio tomorrow night at 10. And of course, playing Wired In Wednesday night with Dee White at Riverside Revival. Music on the way, it's the Bottle Rockets after the Avett Brothers up next.
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0: That is Sean McConnell on WMOT. Also heard that new one from Britt Taylor, Land of the Forgotten, the name of that new full-length from Britt Taylor. The String with Craig Havockhurst happens tomorrow morning, 7 a.m. Craig visits with California's Avery Hellman, the inspired songwriter who performs as Ismay and also just recently performed on Finally Friday. That is tomorrow morning, 7 a.m., and also a new episode on Monday night, 8 p.m., with Aaron Lee Tazjian when Craig sits down with him. I can't wait. The String with support from Franklin Theater. Music on the way from Winona in this set. Also the great Lowell George of Little Feat, and it's James Talley next.
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Somewhere in the stars, will we ever meet again? 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

Molly Tuttle, Friend and a Friend, here on WMOT. Her latest album out is So Long, Little Miss Sunshine, that came out last summer. Well, good afternoon. I'm Laurel here with you on a hot July day, and I hope you're having a wonderful weekend. I'll be with you till 6 o'clock tonight. New music on the way from Katie Pruitt. Also new from Slapdragon. Here's Brother Wallace, You're the Man, on WMOT.

0: What a rockin' set. That was Whitey Morgan going down rockin'. Also, J.D. McPherson with Firebug, and we kicked off with You're the Man from Brother Wallace off the latest album, Electric Love. Well, speaking of new music, come on out to our local brew live at Brown's Diner coming up this Thursday. It's going to be featuring Giselle and Eric, Sibling Wars, Serena Wages, and Brand New Heartache. No cover, and the music starts at 7 p.m., so we look forward to seeing you at the Local Brew Live at Brown's Diner this Thursday night. New music on the way from Katie Pruitt. We're kicking off with some Los Lobos up next here on WMOT.
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0: The Trees from India Raimi. That's off her earlier album, Snake Handler. Her newest one out is Villain Era, loving it. It came out back in May, and she was one of our guests at Finally Friday recently. I'm a huge fan of India Raimi. Well, speaking of new music, Katy Pruitt also has new music out. She's got a new single, Same Boat, that we just heard, and that is off her forthcoming album, Fools for the Fleeting, that is dropping on September 18th. Looking forward to that. Darren Bradbury in that set, and Los Lobos, Will the Wolf Survive? We have some tickets we're giving away on our website at WMOT.org. Get tickets to 895 Alive at 3rd and Lindsley with Lamont Landers and Frank Mastra, July 19th. Also, tickets to the infamous String Dusters at the Ryman, July 14th. We're also giving away tickets to weekend passes to Will Hoag's Eastside Ramble, July 24th and 25th at Eastside Bowl. 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And while you're there, go ahead and join. You can click the red button on the top right hand of the screen. 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

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Figure, I'm weary of a feeling this way.

0: Shine a Light from the Rolling Stones, and they have a brand new album that came out yesterday called Foreign Tongues. It's their 25th studio album. It was produced by Andrew Watt and features Paul McCartney, Robert Smith, Steve Winwood, and contributions from the late drummer Charlie Watts. Really excited to check out that new album from the Rolling Stones. Sierra Farrell before that, and The Dregs, title track with Golden Lights. And one of my favorites started the set off, Colter Wall's Motorcycle. 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

Billy Burnett, Rock and Roll With It on WMOT. Well, good afternoon. I'm Laurel here with you a little bit past 3 o'clock on this hot Saturday, and I'll be with you until 6 tonight. On the way, new music from We're in Treaty, also new from Jade Bird, who's going to be featured on our short set at 11 a.m. this Friday. Right now, Emily Nenny from the new one, Movin' Shoes, Home With My Dog on WMOT.

0: Carrie Rodriguez and Chip Taylor, Sweet Tequila Blues on WMOT. The Steel Drivers before that, and Emily Nenny from the new one, Movin' Shoes, Home with My Dog. 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That's Finally Friday, open to the public, noon to 2 p.m. this coming Friday. 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Coming up next, new from Warren Treaty and some Langhorne Slim.
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0: John Hyatt, My Baby Blue on WMOT. We're in Treaty before that from the story of Michael and Tanya. That is from their new album that just came out back in June with the single Don't Say Goodbye. Dierks Bentley with Brandi Carlile with Traveling Light. Brandi Carlile coming to Nashville and playing in town in August. Looking forward to that show. And Langhorne Slim kicked us off with Funny Feeling. We'll tune in 895 Alive tomorrow night and every Sunday night at 3rd and Lindsley to benefit WMOT. And coming up tomorrow is the Screaming Cheetah Willies. 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

0: Rodney Crow. We can't turn back now on WMOT. Taj Mahal with the Phantom Blues Band from the new album that came out last month, Time, that's Life of Love. Terry Allen and Beth Bambara kicked us off. We'll tune in Local Brew Daily every weekday here on WMOT. 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That's the Local Brew Daily. 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

new single from Ken Pomeroy, Look at Miss Ohio. You might recognize that song. It's a Gillian Welch and Dave Rawlings original, and it is off Ken Pomeroy's newest album, Tonight's News, coming out later this year. Well, good afternoon. I'm Laurel here with you on a hot Saturday afternoon. I'll be with you till 6 tonight, and coming up, some music to cool you off. Some Lucinda Williams on the way, Tammy Nielsen, and Charlie Crockett. Here's Chris Smither here on WMOT.

0: the Mavericks. Things I Cannot Change. We're still mourning the lead singer of the Mavericks, who passed away late last year, way too early, Raul Mallow. Alison Russell before that, and Chris Smither from the album All About the Bones. We'll tune in Local Brew Hour tomorrow morning at 8 a.m. and a replay Monday at 7 p.m. This week is featuring half-year recap with songs from John Melander's Forecast, featuring Christina Train, Sally J, Corey Parsons, Ben Chapman, and Paper Wings. That's the Local Brew Hour. Support comes from Brown's Diner. New music from Charlie Crockett off the latest Clovis coming up next.
1: Aaron Lee Tajan has been refining his dynamic, eclectic vision of Americana music out of Nashville for 13 years. He's rock and country and pop and somehow a sensitive singer-songwriter too. And he's prolific, dishing up 7 fabulous albums in the past decade. I'm Craig Havokhurst, and next time on The String, we go deep about Aaron's New York years and his newest record, Get Over It, Underdog. Fascinating time. Don't miss it. Monday at 8 p.m., Sunday at 7 a.m., The String, made possible by the Franklin Theater, serving Nashville since 1937.
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I look down the bar for my bartender. I said, "Look at here, man. 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He got down there. "So what you want?"

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I sit there, listening to Stevie Ray Vaughan on a jukebox.

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0: Tammy Nielsen from Chickaboom. That's Sister Mavis here on WMOT. Huge fan of Tammy Nielsen. She's an artist out of New Zealand. Jason Isbell in the 400 unit with Hope, The High Road. And Charlie Crockett off the latest one, Clovis, with the Hallelujah Trail. That's Crockett's 17th album and just came out in April and was co-produced with Shooter Jennings. Where our next Wired In is coming up this Wednesday, July 15th, with the Cordovas and D. White happening at Riverside Revival. It's just $20 a month. You get invited to this monthly concert series. 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Rob Ikes and Trey Hensley coming up next.
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Midnight and Lonesome from Buddy Miller here on WMOT. Maya DeVitri before that was Slow Down. 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

Emmy Lou Harris, Boulder to Birmingham on WMOT. Well, good afternoon. I'm Laurel here with you on this Saturday evening. A little bit hot out there. Hope you're having a wonderful one. I'll be with you just for the rest of this hour and bring you some music to cool you down. New from Keb Moe. Also some music from the Black Pumas. Here's Swamp Dog, Searching for Heaven on WMOT.

0: Jay Jackson, Good Time Gone on WMOT. Shelby Lynn before that, and Swamp Dog, Searching for Heaven. We'll tune in tonight for American Roots at 9 p.m. This week is featuring black and white crossover in country music and beyond. That's Plus Blues from Baton Rouge. American Roots tonight at 9, also featuring some music from Bob Wills and the Texas Playboys, Jimmy Rogers and Bob Dylan, plus Baton Rouge Blues Legacy with Buddy Guy, Slim Harpo and the late harmonica man, Raffle Neal, plus a live performance from his son, Kenny Neal. That's American Roots tonight at 9 p.m. We'll new from Adam Chaffin's On the Way and Ashley Monroe on WMOT.
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0: Jim Lauderdale, It's a Trap, here on WMOT. Adam Chaffins before that from the new album Trailer Trash Double Wide. That's King of Coal Dust Country. Carolina Story in that set, and we kicked off with Ashley Monroe. Some Black Pumas and new from Victoria Cardona coming up next.
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0: George from Heaven from Victoria Cardona on WMOT. Black Pumas before that. Huge fan of those guys. That's I'm Ready. Seth Walker in that set and kicked off with Joe Ely. Live Forever. I'm Laurel, going to leave you for the rest of this Saturday night. We have American Roots starting at 9 p.m. with Black and White crossover in country music and beyond, and also blues from Baton Rouge. That's American Roots tonight at 9. Chloe Kimes is coming in next, and she's got new music from Paul Crothan, Ray Wiley Hubbard, and Aaron Lee Tajan, and I still have to come. New from Keb Moe with Fussin' and Fightin'. Have a wonderful rest of your Saturday. I'll be back with you tomorrow here on WMOT.
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Kicking off this 6 o'clock hour here for you, WMOT Roots Radio. It's Chloe Kimes with you on your Saturday night. Hope you're having a good weekend so far. Coming up this hour, I've got the latest from Full Chord and Billy Strings. New Turnpike Troubadours with Sierra Farrell on the way. Ray Wiley Hubbard later on. New Paul Coffin coming up right now. Paul Thorne, Every Little Bit Hurts.

0: That's Nico Case with People Got a Lot of Nerve from her Metal Cyclone album. Paul Coffin before that with Book of Paul, title cut from his latest record, came out earlier this year. Paul Thorne at the top of the set from his Hammer and Nail album, Every Little Bit Hurts. 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

0: That's Dwight Yoakam. Takes a lot to rock you, baby. Aubrey Sellers before that. We heard People Talking. New music from Full Chord. I love those guys. Michigan-based bluegrass band featuring Billy Strings. Their new single, Hubris, came to town. And Marshall Chapman at the top of the set after midnight for WMOT. Coming up this next week for Finally Friday, it's Frank Mastra, Holly B, and Andy Thomas joining us from the 3rd and Lindsley stage for our weekly lunchtime showcase, kicking off the weekend. Finally Fridays, every Friday from noon to 2 p.m. at 3rd and Lindsley.
1: If it's of, by, and for the people, it's gotta be MOT.

0: That's Ernly Chasdin. If not now, when? From Karma for Cheap. The record company before that with You and Me Now. Weird music from Coda Canada and The Departed, if you're ever in Oklahoma. And the latest from the Turnpike Troubadours at the top of that set, their new single with Miss Sierra Farrell, covering an old Robert Earl Keen song. I love this. I love the original. I love the Turnpike version of it. Feeling Good Again. It just came out back in June. 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And tomorrow morning for a new episode of the Local Brew Hour, it's our half-year recap with songs from John Mylander's Forecast featuring Christina Train, Sally J, Corey Parsons, Ben Chapman, and Paper Wings. 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Some more music on the way before the end of the hour. New Ray Wiley Hubbard coming up for you in the next set.
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